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0: 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Let us know it has got to play more. Always love having an opportunity to do that. As the most watched movies out there on Netflix, the past 4 years that are trending, if you were to just make a guess what your kids couldn't get enough of, you'd probably guess right. K-pop Demon Hunters, the number one. And because kids will watch a movie over and over and over and over again, if they get to watch it on their tablet or on the TV, as Super Mario Brothers, Boss Baby, Minions, all doing the top four biggest in the last 4 years there.
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1: 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I'd like to hear Tim McGraw, Hardy, Morgan Wallen, and

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FM, Jordan Knight, New Country Nights. How ChatGPT is getting people in trouble for cheating. We'll talk. Also, Kenny Chesney right now with Carry On. Ewing Kettering, the number one top request right now.

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0: 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Girls that are just being themselves and how us guys get wrapped up in it. It's a great song to see everybody.

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9: 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Lebanon Blues Festival is going to be happening in downtown Lebanon this weekend. 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Friday 5 to 11 and Saturday 11 to 11. There's going to be an adult pool party that's over at Eastview Rec. It's going to be on Saturday night. $10 to get in. Main food is going to be provided. You bring a side dish to share. It's going to be rock night. Full night of music, swimming, 50-50 showdown, and all kinds of fun stuff. The party's going to kick off at 7 o'clock and run through 11. British Car Day, that's happening over Eastwood Metro Park. That's in Riverside. This is going to be happening on Saturday. Vendors and swap meet, full service concession stand, children's activities, and all kinds of fun stuff. That show's going to kick off at 9 a.m. and run through 4. Dayton Fruit Fest, that's happening this weekend. It's going to be at the Witty Creation Celebrations in Dayton. You can celebrate summer with 2 days of fresh fruit, local vendors, crafts, delicious treats, fun activities, all kinds of fun stuff. Saturday and Sunday, both noon to 8. And movies topping the box office this weekend include Odyssey, Moana, and Toy Story 5. 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

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The number one most requested, his song, Don't Tell on Me.

Jordan Knight getting the most requested songs on. And some new country from Tiger Lily Gold. You can check out on our Facebook page, just posted on there. We'll continue your favorite new country from Riley Green following

0: 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Yes, Jordan Knight, new Country Nines. Got Riley Green, Think Is You Drunk? Also, I think it's a little bit crazy what more and more people are doing on vacation with a viral video. If you do have plans to go on vacation this summer, might want to rethink it. Carnival Cruise responded to viral video showing a guest scratching their foot fungus with a fork. And they say it's been removed from service. They also talked to the guests about it because they need to take hygiene seriously, they say at Carnival Cruise. If you've ever actually been on a Carnival Cruise, it's like they're setting up a punchline for a joke there.
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You thought about all the things that you could win just by going to our website? 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
6: 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Lebanon Blues Festival is going to be happening in downtown Lebanon this weekend. 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Main food is going to be provided. You bring a side dish to share. It's going to be rock night. Full night of music, swimming, 50-50 showdown, and all kinds of fun stuff. The party's going to kick off at 7 o'clock and run through 11. British Car Day, that's happening over Eastwood Metro Park. That's in Riverside. This is going to be happening on Saturday. Vendors and swap meet, full-service concession stand, children's activities, and all kinds of fun stuff. That show's going to kick off at 9 a.m. and run through 4. Dayton Fruit Fest, that's happening this weekend. It's going to be at the Witty Creation Celebrations in Dayton. You can celebrate summer with 2 days of fresh fruit, local vendors, crafts, delicious treats, fun activities, all kinds of fun stuff. Saturday and Sunday, both noon to 8. And movies topping the box office this weekend include Odyssey, Moana, and Toy Story 5. 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

and Jordan Knight, New Country Nights. 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

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Thanks to Land of Illusion, Aqua Adventures. Every one of these are requests you're making. New Carlisle, right now, number 2, is Beat by You with Luke Combs.

0: 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Jordan Knight, New Country Nights. That is Stella Lefty, Boston. Girl that got a songwriting contract as soon as she graduated from college. Graduated on Saturday, Sunday had an audition, and was given a job. That's how you know you're talented, when that's coming down like that. In Centerville, a top request is just minutes away. And how about the easiest way to get tickets to who you really want to see, like Brantley Gilbert, Ella Langley, and Brooks and Dunn? You don't have the K99.1 FM app. Urge you to get it, so that way you sign up for free and win tickets from us. 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
1: 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And

0: Taylor Swift, and this is my new song, I Knew It, I Knew You. But I knew it, I knew you. The song I Knew It, I Knew You came about because I was lucky enough to get to see a version of Toy Story 5. I immediately really identified with the characters, namely Jessie, and I wanted to write a song from her perspective.
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6: 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Lebanon Blues Festival is going to be happening in downtown Lebanon this weekend. 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Friday 5 to 11 and Saturday 11 to 11. There's going to be an adult pool party that's over at Eastview Rec. 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The party's going to kick off at 7 o'clock and run through 11. British Car Day, that's happening over Eastwood Metro Park. That's in Riverside. This is going to be happening on Saturday. Vendors and swap meet, full-service concession stand, children's activities, and all kinds of fun stuff. That show's going to kick off at 9 a.m. and run through 4. Dayton Fruit Fest, that's happening this weekend. It's going to be at the Witte Creation Celebrations in Dayton. 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

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I am Dylan James. 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Hey, we'll get started with Jason Aldean. 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

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I'm

0: Ryan McGreen, think as you're drunk on New Country, K99.1 FM. Hi, Dylan James here, kicking off your Tuesday. Great to be with you. And you know what else is kicking off this week? All kinds of fairs throughout the Miami Valley. I know we have the Clark County Fair going on, Shelby County Fair, Butler County Fair going to get going this week as well, as is the Ohio State Fair. And I want to hear from you. What is your favorite part about fair season? For me, I think it's the food. Love me a funnel cake. Let me know your favorite part about fair season. Hit the K99.1 FM app.
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0: 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LeBron James has a new home. He is headed to Philadelphia on a two-year deal. So, Cleveland fans, I'm sorry. I know you wanted it. Here's Graylin James, water at a wedding.
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Dylan James here on your Tuesday morning. Good morning to you. And every single weekday at 7, Miami Valley kids recite the Pledge of Allegiance, sponsored by Warren County Veterans Services. 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

0: That's new country on K99.1 FM called Boston from Stella Lefty. Good morning, and excuse my horrible New England accent. Dylan James here on your home for new country. Happy Tuesday to you. And did you see this? Dayton Flyers Hall of Famer and current Indiana Pacer, Obi Toppin. He was the honorary pace car driver for the Brickyard 400 at Indianapolis Motor Speedway on Sunday. Obi drove a 2026 Corvette Stingray Coupe 3LT, and he led the field around the 2.5-mile oval to start the race. Pretty cool experience for Obi, but I'm wondering, how did he fit in there?
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This is New Country K99.1 FM, and did you know that this week is Shark Week? And I have the top six states where you are most likely to get attacked by a shark. Number six, Texas. Five, North Carolina. Four, South Carolina. Three is California. Two is Hawaii. And number one is Florida. Luckily, Ohio, not on the list. Here's

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0: 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Who's this?
1: Hey, I'm Trevor from Bowersville and I want to hear 20 Cigarettes by Morgan Wallen.
0: What's up, Trevor? Thanks for checking in. You got it. Here's Morgan.

Just after 2 o'clock on your home for New Country, K99.1 FM. Good morning, I'm Dylan James here on your Tuesday. And over the weekend, this girl right here, who you all know I'm very fond of, Ashley Cook, she said she has a song in the show Ransom Canyon. It's not this one. This is Baby Blues. Baby.

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0: It's just about fun. Girls that are just being themselves and how us guys get wrapped up in it. It's a great song to see everybody.

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0: 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The first time I threw my hands up was at a concert as a kid. The second time was with a cop telling me to put them up. 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

0: Hands up, new country from Jelly Roll on your home for it in the Miami Valley, K99.1 FM. Good Tuesday morning. I'm Dylan James. Hope you are having a wonderful Tuesday so far. And I love this story. A boy has been reading to dogs waiting for adoption. This is in Jacksonville. The boy there, he has spent his time at the Jacksonville Humane Society to read to dogs. The 11-year-old named Nehemiah, he has spent 100 hours reading aloud to the animals. And the shelter says the sessions help the dogs stay calm while they wait to be adopted. I love this. Good on Nehemiah.
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7: 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Full night of music, swimming, 50-50 showdown, and all kinds of fun stuff. The party's going to kick off at 7 o'clock and run through 11. British Car Day, that's happening over Eastwood Metro Park. That's in Riverside. This is going to be happening on Saturday. Vendors and swap meet, full-service concession stand, children's activities, and all kinds of fun stuff. That show's going to kick off at 9 a.m. and run through 4. Dayton Fruit Fest, that's happening this weekend. It's going to be at the Witte Creation Celebrations in Dayton. You can celebrate summer with 2 days of fresh fruit, local vendors, crafts, delicious treats, fun activities, all kinds of fun stuff. Saturday and Sunday, both noon to 8. And movies topping the box office this weekend include Odyssey, Moana, and Toy Story 5. 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

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This is out of Japan. A man in Kochi was arrested for recently walking naked into a convenience store. Staff called the police and officers took the streaker out of there. Good news. There was

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2: 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You might

0: That's Ryan Green with New Country called Think As You Drunk on K99.1 FM. I love that one right there from Riley. Hey, Dylan James here kicking off your Tuesday. And I was at the store yesterday and just happened to see Halloween candy and Halloween decorations being put up. Listen, people, we are sitting here at the end of July. There is no way that anybody should be ready for the spooky season. But a new survey from Sports says 66% of people want Halloween candy available year-round. And apparently, M&M's is the candy most associated with Halloween for every age group except millennials. Hey, millennials, what do you have against M&M's? They're good, especially the peanut ones.
1: All the Luke. And even this Luke.
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Happy Tuesday. Today, July 28th, and it's also National Water Park Day. And with the hot weather, yeah, water park sounds pretty good. Here's Lauren, Elena, and Chase Matthew. Another

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New Country K 99.1 FM. It was on this date back in 1586 that the potato was introduced to England, and then the French made fries out of it. Bad joke, sorry. Here's Cole Swindell.

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1: And this is my new song, I Knew It, I Knew You. But I knew it, I
0: knew you. The song I Knew It, I Knew You came about because I was lucky enough to get to see a version of Toy Story 5. I immediately really identified with the characters, namely Jessie. And I wanted to write a song from her perspective.
2: Came

0: That's Boston, new country from Stella Lefty on K99.1 FM. Dylan James here. Good morning on your Tuesday. And this might just be the wildest food item I have ever heard from a restaurant. Attractions Magazine says KFC restaurants in Spain and Portugal have decided to debut a new pink donut sandwich inspired by The Simpsons. The Rosky Burger features a fried chicken patty, bacon, cheese, and Kentucky Gold sauce. Right between, you guessed it, two donuts. And one of the donuts is pink with frosting and sprinkles. Is this a little extreme? I don't know, it might be, but I will tell you what, I'm going to try this thing if I had the chance. Unfortunately, you got to go to Spain or Portugal.
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0: K99.1 FM Jelly right there. He is not okay. I think he's going to be just fine, you know, as time moves on. Bunny just bought her a $500,000 Rolls Royce. Girlfriend's doing okay. Nancy here with you. Woody is on vacation down in Florida with the family. What we got ahead of us, partly cloudy today. Temps in the mid-80s. Might be some early showers way up north, but nothing to worry about. Perfect day yesterday. Had a great time at the Clark County Fair. And those are continuing. Go get you some pork chops. I brought back like a bag full of pork chops for everybody because I'm a good friend. Sunshine tomorrow and Thursday. Temps in the upper 70s to low 80s. You might actually be able to open the windows. So it's kind of cool. Plus, we've got Jason Aldean tickets coming up in a game time. We have got second date update. We have got all the things for you to get your day going right. Okay, you ready? Let's do it.
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Nancy here. It's 5:03. Happy Tuesday to you. Look at it, 71 degrees on the outside. You got the Fab Four, Hardy, Church, Morgan Wallen, Tim McGraw, MacArthur.

0: 101FM. MacArthur there. And as I said before, that's Hardy. Morgan Wallen. Tim McGraw. Eric Church. That is the four facta, if you ask me. 71 degrees on the outside. Do see a little bit of thunderstorm activity up around Belle Fountain, Winchester, Indiana. But most of us down south here, we're going to be okay fine. And humidity is going to drop. It's going to be pretty good for your Tuesday, Taco Tuesday, if you will. We've got stuff. Let me pull all this stuff out. Stuff going on. Like I said, don't forget our Unplugged is coming up. That is a week from tonight. Can you believe that? August is next week. A week from tonight at Good Time Charlie's in Miamisburg. McCoy Moore starts 6 o'clock, 21 and up. Bring your ID. It's free. Back to school supply drive. That's coming up too. Hopefully y'all can make it out. And that is a week from Thursday at a couple of the different Walmarts, one in Sugar Creek Township and one at the one on Miller Lane. And it's for crayons to classrooms, so you can make donations of supplies or money. They would like that. Woody's going to be out there about 10 o'clock. Hastings Farm Fest is coming up. We've got all kinds of concerts. Seriously, you guys. Zach Brown, Tim McGraw, Thomas Rhett, Brooks and Don, Ella, Brantley, Dan and Shay. Whew, all on the website. So if you don't have our app or you haven't signed up, why not? Come on now. And then you can also pick our music. And this is really cool. You just go on there, subscribe to the newsletter, and then we'll hook you up with that. You don't even have to talk to anybody. You just pick the music, and you could win a $200 gift card just for listening like you do anyhow. 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
2: 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Some of us dealing with rain and some wet roads for the Tuesday morning drive, but we have no highway issues. I checked out some areas and traffic's moving well. Looks like in Trotwood we had a recent crash. Police and fire are on scene at Salem Avenue and Olive Road. I'm Jake Magnata.
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5: 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The party's going to kick off at 7 o'clock and run through 11. British Car Day, that's happening over Eastwood Metro Park. That's in Riverside. This is going to be happening on Saturday. Vendors and swap meet, full service concessions, stand, children's activities, and all kinds of fun stuff. That show's going to kick off at 9 a.m. and run through 4. Dayton Fruit Fest, that's happening this weekend. 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
12: We're drying things out slowly but surely today, winding up with partly to mostly sunny skies and a high temperature around 83 degrees. Getting up tomorrow morning in the low 60s with a high temperature of 79 degrees and a little more sunshine expected. I'm Storm Center 7 meteorologist Brittley Ritz. Now back to New Country Mornings.

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1: And this is our new song, Ride, Ride, Ride.
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1: 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I think it will be as exciting a year as I've ever had on the music front.

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1: Hey, it's Ella Langley, and this is my brand new single.
2: Kind of lost myself a little bit last year. 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I was hanging out with Ernest. He asked, how you doing? I kind of just looked at him. 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

0: And her latest, soon to be number one, girlfriend's got them all going on. This is from Dandelion, and it's called Loving Life Again. Do you remember when she took off time from the Riley tour last year because she was getting overwhelmed with how quickly her star was ascending? She was able to rediscover her love for life. So that is a wonderful song. And in the background, Ernest is singing. So she and Ernest wrote that song called Loving Life Again. Thank you, Ella, for another bang-a-thune. It's 5:30. It's 71 degrees. It's just me. Woody is in Florida, but he would enjoy this story. So like yesterday, I told you, went to the Clark County Fair. And so happy to see so many of my friends and family. And, you know, of course, I got a ginormous order from people to bring back pork chops from the Ohio pork producer. And those guys were working their booties off. They did a great job. So I got like 10 of them, you know, and they wrap them all up for you. And then I put them all in little Ziplocs, wrote everybody's name on them. And I put them in the refrigerator here at work. So Nikki Montgomery was talking to Will, who is one of the young men that works on our sister station. He said, so Brittany, Nikki, how are you going to prepare your pork chop? And she goes, what are you talking about? Well, how are you going to prepare it? And he said, and she says, well, I'm going to eat it just like it came. And he goes, wait, it's cooked? He didn't know that they came already cooked on this fantastic seasoned grill, and I brought them grilled pork chops. He thought I bought them raw pork chops, and you know, kind of like you have to make it at home. So Will's never been to a fair. Is that pretty obvious? Yeah.
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2: 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The last visible remnant of one of Kings Island's most infamous roller coasters could soon disappear. The city of Mason has approved a permit allowing Kings Island to demolish the remaining station platform from the former Son of Beast roller coaster. Reuben Tuesdays have paid off for the All the Best Delicatessen on Far Hills Avenue. 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
3: 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We've got one crash affecting us a little bit. You can get around this easily, though. This is in Trotwood at the intersection of Salem Avenue and Olive Road. If you're heading out to I-75 or any of our other interstates, traffic's moving well. Our Tuesday morning drive right now in good shape. I'm Jake McDonough.
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13: Partly cloudy this afternoon, 83. Might see a little bit of a haze to the sky. 63 tomorrow morning, 79 tomorrow afternoon, 81 on Thursday. Partly cloudy, rain and storm chances arrive Friday and Saturday once again, with temperatures back into the mid-80s. I'm Storm Center 7 meteorologist Brittley Ritz. Now back to New Country Mornings.

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1: Chase Matthew on New Country Mornings with Nancy and Nobody. He's on vacation. Right here on K99.1 FM. We're at 543, 71 degrees. A little bit of rain up around Bell Fountain. Now Richmond, Liberty, Indiana, seeing some thunderstorms. But you know what, you guys? That's going to like move on. That's going to be okay this afternoon. Okay? You know the little raccoon, Jimothy? I mean, it's kind of weird, you guys. See if you can go with me on this one. I'm enamored of him. I think he's cute, and then I feel sorry for him at the same time. I know he's happy, and he's doing it. He's a little hunchback raccoon. He's now the unofficial mascot of the Seattle Mariners. They were 1.5 games out of first place, but then they started winning after Jimothy came up. Now the Mariners are all wearing T-shirts with Jimothy's picture on it. He's got, he's in the Seattle area. It's called Short Spine Syndrome. He has a happy little life and he's being well cared for, but it's just kind of weird. I don't know. If you see him, it kind of hurts to look at him, but he's doing okay. Jimothy the raccoon, a mascot. There you go.
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4: If you are in the Trotwood area, there is still a crash at the intersection of Salem Avenue and Olive Road. It's just a minor problem. If you're heading out to I-75 through Dayton, I-70 through Huber Heights, 675 in Centerville, just a few of the many spots where traffic's moving well on our interstates. We have no major issues. I'm Jake Magnotta.
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3: We're drying things out slowly but surely today, winding up with partly to mostly sunny skies and a high temperature around 83 degrees. Getting up tomorrow morning in the low 60s with a high temperature of 79 degrees and a little more sunshine expected. I'm Storm Center 7 meteorologist Brittley Ritz. Now back to New Country Mornings.

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1: 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Hey, Miami Valley, it's Lainey Wilson. 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
2: My name's Eric.
3: Hey, Eric, how are you?
2: I'm doing good. How about you guys?
3: Well, we're good. What's going on?
4: We covered that, didn't we?
3: I think we did. He's nervous, obviously, a little bit.
2: Yeah, I am.
3: What's up?
2: I am. I have a friend, and we've been friends for like a super long time. We've actually been friends all the way since we were in high school.
3: Okay.
2: And I finally like asked her out if we could go out on a date, and like she seemed like really excited about it. So I was like, okay, this is already going way better than I thought. So what we ended up doing, because I wanted to go somewhere chill, so you know, we didn't do anything too crazy. We just went to Old Scratch.
3: Ooh, pizza!
4: Oh, it's good pizza too.
3: Very good decision.
2: Yeah, thank you. Kind of perfect for like a first date.
3: Yeah,
2: you know, but like I feel like we had a great time, but now things have gotten real awkward, and I'm a little bit worried about what went wrong.
3: Okay, so if it's awkward now, you have talked to her, but she's kind of cold or something, is that it?
2: Well, yeah, she's not responding to my text the way that she normally does. Like, kind of the thing where I'm getting the one-word answers.
3: Gotcha. And
4: that's not good, Eric.
2: Had that happen. It's not. The minute it happened, I was like, uh-oh.
4: Well, you called the right people. You might not like what we find out, but we're going to find out for you.
2: Okay, well, yeah. I know.
3: Okay, who is she? Did you tell us her name yet?
2: Her name's Margo.
3: Margo, cool name.
4: That is cool.
3: Cool name.
4: Kind of reminds you of like a Christmas Vacation.
3: No.
4: The neighbor.
3: No,
4: the
3: I
4: neighbor.
3: Was thinking something
4: Why is the
3: cooler.
4: Carpet wet, Todd?
3: But anyway, now, like supermodel thing. But anyway, okay, we're going to call Margo. So if you can hang out for a little bit, we'll see what's up.
2: All righty.
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Megan Maroney, Kenny Chesney, BFFs. 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

0: What's up, Miami Valley? This is Cole Swindell. Here it is, the second date update. Gotta shake my head over this stuff.
1: Okay, so Eric, you and Margo went out to Old Scratch. You said you'd known her since high school. Have you guys like been friends and hung out before, like in a group setting or something, before you actually went on a date now?
2: Oh, yeah. I mean, like, we've hung out. I mean, we've even hung out, like, just the two of us before without it being a date.
3: Okay, so they know each other well.
1: Yeah.
3: Okay, so shall we find out what happened?
1: Yep, let's dial her up.
4: Hello?
1: Hello, yes, we are looking for Margo.
4: Yes, this is Margo. Who's this?
1: Really cool name, isn't it, Nancy?
3: Did you hear what she asked you? She said, who's this?
1: Who's this? I don't
3: Be
1: know.
3: Be nice.
1: It's Nancy and Woody from K99.1 FM.
4: Oh, wow.
3: Okay, that's all right. You know what? You don't have to know who we are, but we are doing a public service for you, Margo. Right, Woody?
1: Possibly, yeah. We do a thing called Second Date Update every morning. Have you ever heard of it?
4: Yeah.
1: Oh, okay. Well, okay. You went out on a first date with your longtime friend, Eric, over at Old Scratch, and now he said things are awkward between the two of you.
3: Yeah, like one-word answers. What happened?
4: Okay. Here's the deal with Eric.
1: Heavy pause there. Heavy pause.
3: I know, right? Goodness. Just lay it out, you know, because he couldn't get the responses from you he wanted, so he asked us to help out. Here we are.
4: Well, I had a crush on him for years, and I was, like, hoping he would finally make a move. And so when he did, I was excited. But then, like, things kind of changed at the end of the date. The date was great. And like, you know, we have great friends together and a good group that we all hang out. And, you know, during the date, like, there's no weird talk or, like get-to-know-you talk, like, because we already know each other, you know? And he dropped me off at my house, and he leaned in for a kiss, finally. And I've been waiting for this for so long. And it was terrible. Like, his mouth was, like, all over everywhere. Like, you know how it is. Like, some people are like that. And he, like, licked my chin at one point.
3: What?
1: He licked your chin?
4: And I was like, waiting for this moment, you know? And it was just, like, a dud. And I was like, oh, my gosh. Really?
3: Well, maybe
4: of course
3: he was
4: this
3: just,
4: is happening to me.
3: I mean, so he was extra slurpy.
1: Oh, that's a terrible word.
3: It's that.
1: That's so she, gross.
3: You know what I mean, right, yeah, Margo? You know what I mean.
4: Yes, I do, unfortunately.
1: Oh, so outside of the terrible kiss, everything went well, though, right?
4: Everything but the kiss.
1: Yeah?
4: Yes.
1: That was a deal breaker for you, huh?
3: So it was just that it was slurpy?
4: Yeah.
3: I mean,
1: stop using that word.
3: Now, listen, you guys went and you had pizza. Was there, like, halitosis involved or bad breath or anything? Or?
4: Yeah, that too.
1: Well, I mean, you ate the pizza too, Margo.
4: I mean, I pop mints. I have Altoids.
1: Okay.
5: Oh, well, okay. Hey, now I don't think I've had people tell me that I am a great kisser.
4: That's wrong. Somebody lied to you because you're not a good kisser, and I'm telling you that as a friend.
1: Eric, were you trying to lick her chin?
5: Okay, there's a chance I might have done too much. Maybe I think I was a little too into it, but I don't know. I mean, I can pull back on that. I can get back to the fundamentals, you know. I could work on kiss technique.
4: That was the worst kiss I've ever had in my life.
5: I thought I was onto something there, but hey, I can accept.
4: I like you as a person, and I hope we can laugh about this, but I don't think we can be romantically involved.
3: That's cut and dry, isn't it, Woody?
1: Sure is.
3: We're supposed to try and send you guys out on a second romantic date, right, Woody?
1: Yeah, we don't just send friends out on second date update.
3: But you both got to want to go.
4: No.
1: Eric seems like taken back. Like he was completely caught off guard by this being the factor of why
3: Slurpee.
1: He and Marco did not work.
3: Woody didn't like Slurpee.
1: So I don't know what it is about that word.
3: Slurpee?
1: Yeah, stop saying it.
3: It's like moist.
5: I don't know. That is.
3: Okay, so yes or no?
5: Oh, man.
3: Margo, Margo said no.
4: I'm so sorry.
1: Eric is at a loss of words, Nancy.
2: I am glad we were able to at least have some fun. I am really sorry about that kiss. I guess I was a little overconfident with my technique, and I got a little experimental. I did too much. That's my bad. I'm sorry.
1: Well, it sounds like they could still be friends, though, right?
3: That's what she said.
1: Yeah.
3: Okay. Well, sorry, guys.
2: No, that's okay. I've learned a lot of valuable information today, and I need to get work on my technique.
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9: 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Just heard reports of a crash coming out of the downtown Dayton area, northbound 75. This is just past Route 4 before you get to Stanley Avenue. This is blocking the center lane, so the lanes that we have open, Contraflow Lane and the far right lane, so you can use either one of those to get around this. There is just a small delay at the moment. I'm Jake Mack.
10: Hey, Dayton, this is Blake Maislin, your favorite injury attorney. We need to be together as a community looking out for one another. If you see someone get hurt, if you know someone that got hurt, hold up the number 4. Let them know I'm here. Let them know as a community we can put it back together. Raise up your 4. Show you care. What?

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3: 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The party's going to kick off at 7 o'clock and run through 11. British Car Day, that's happening over Eastwood Metro Park. That's in Riverside. This is going to be happening on Saturday. Vendors and swap meet, full service concession stand, children's activities, and all kinds of fun stuff. That show's going to kick off at 9 a.m. and run through 4. Dayton Fruit Fest, that's happening this weekend. It's going to be at the Witty Creation Celebrations in Dayton. 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
12: Partly cloudy this afternoon, 83. Might see a little bit of a haze to the sky. 63 tomorrow morning, 79 tomorrow afternoon, 81 on Thursday. Partly cloudy, rain and storm chances arrive Friday and Saturday once again with temperatures back into the mid-80s. I'm Storm Center 7 meteorologist Brittley Ritz. Now back to New Country Mornings.
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3: 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Marriage that didn't work out. 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

0: 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It's Tuesday. Need to hear with you and Woody's on vacation this week. Coming up in just a little while, we got a second date update, a new one today. And we also have Jason Aldean tickets in game time. You know you want to win those, right? Of course you do. Now, I saw, and if you've ever ridden Son of Beast at Kings Island, you know, it kind of, I think that could have been what happened to me years ago, knocked my brains loose. It was fun. It was a wooden roller coaster that went upside down. It was like one of its kind. Well, they had to close it because it was plagued by accidents, repairs, temporary closure, legal issues, and all that kind of stuff. But there was one remaining station platform from the former Son of Beast that was still standing. And they had used that during Haunt Fest and all that sort of thing. But now they're going to demolish that remaining station platform. Most of the coaster was taken down in 2012. It's been like, what, 15 years? Almost? 15 years? 16 years? Wait a minute. 15. 14 years. Whew. Not good at math. And since it's been gone, but if you ever got to ride it, I was glad I got to ride it the one time that I did. That was pretty much enough for me, but the platform's going bye-bye sometime soon. Nancy and Woody.
1: 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The Montgomery County Sheriff's Office hosting three national night out events across the county on Tuesday, August 4th in Harrison, Jefferson, and Washington townships. National Night Out, a nationwide initiative that brings law enforcement and communities together to promote public safety and neighborhood spirit. Reds and Guardians rained out last night in Cincinnati. They'll play a split doubleheader today with Game 1 this afternoon at 1:40 and the regularly scheduled game tonight at 7:10. And Carrie Underwood is launching a wellness brand and fitness app. The move will blend branding with health tech and personal wellness products. From the WHI Radio Newsroom, I'm Larry Hansgen.
2: 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You don't need to reroute for this. This is just a minor issue right now. A crash on northbound 75 has the center lane block just past State Route 4 and before you get to the Stanley Avenue exit. So you either have the Contraflow lane to use or that far right lane to use. Both of those lanes are open. I'm Jake Magnata.
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11: We're drying things out slowly but surely today, winding up with partly to mostly sunny skies and a high temperature around 83 degrees. Getting up tomorrow morning in the low 60s with a high temperature of 79 degrees and a little more sunshine expected. I'm Storm Center 7 meteorologist Brittley Ritz. Now back to New Country Mornings.

It's 6:40. Happy Tuesday. Taco Tuesday, to be exact. On New Country Mornings, Nancy here. Woody's off on vacation. Hot country news after Morgan.

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0: Nashville is the center of country music, and for the hottest news around, listen up right now to Nancy and Woody. They got you.
4: And Morgan Wallen, of course, on the Problem Tour, was still the problem, actually. Just in Michigan, apparently he had twisted his ankle and had to hobble off the stage on the first night. And the second night, he warned people, hey, you know what? I might be appearing to be a little not as dynamic. Well, didn't look like he had any problem. But then, of course, somebody threw a phone up and hit him with a phone. You know how he does not like that. So who knows what happened to that phone. Dolly Parton's older brother, Coy Denver Parton, passed away at the age of 82. He worked as a crane operator. He was a farmer, a hunter throughout his entire life. Dolly has had a lot of siblings at one point, 11 of them. Yeah, that's quite a few. Don't forget, coming up, we have got our Unplugged at Good Time Charlie's in Miamisburg, August 4th. It's a week from tonight with McCoy Moore. All the deets at the website, K99.1FM.com.
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3: 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We have the right two lanes blocked from a crash just past State Route 4. Right now, they're pushing all traffic into the contraflow lane, and this delay now approaching Route 35, so you might want to exit here at Route 35. Looks like you'll be safe to exit at 2nd Street as well to exit 75. If you come up to Wagner Ford Road, you'll be able to get back onto 75 North. Don't get on at Stanley Avenue. You can't do so since this ramp is closed for construction. I'm Jake Magnotta.
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0: Get ready for the Clark County Fair July 24th through the 31st. 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

0: 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Nancy here with you on New Country Mornings on K99.1 FM. Woody is on vacation, a well-earned one right there. Coming up in a half hour, we've got second date update if you're ready for that one. It's a new one today. I saw this study, thought it was very interesting. The average Gen Zer, okay? Gen Zer owes friends and family more than $1,000. So that's the average one. 30%, one out of every three-ish, owes $2,500 or more, okay? 47%, this is almost half, have gone into debt covering a group expense, like going to vacation or on some excursion. 37% of Gen Zers have spent over $2,500 on concerts, sporting events, and group trips. Okay? Now, it says here, 28% of people who borrow for shared expenses do repay immediately. So there are some people who do. Here's the thing I've discovered about money. You never have enough of it, right? And since I have several nephews, quite a few of them, and I love them to death. I do. But in their formative years, they're all in their 30s now, they'd say, hey, Nancy, can I borrow amount of money? And of course, I'm like, oh, yeah, you know. But I learned over all those years that you don't loan money to family and friends. It's a gift, at least for me. So if you loan money to family and friends expecting to get it back, nah, that usually doesn't happen. So if you're not prepared to make it a gift and give it to them, then, you know, you need to win the cash grab when it comes back. That's what I say. Nancy
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7:04 on New Country Mornings. Nancy here. Woody's off on vacation. And we're looking at 71 degrees, some sunshine out there this morning. It's going to be a good day. Make it good. Ella Morgan, K99.1 FM.

0: Langley and Morgan Wallen, I can't love you anymore. You can't say anymore. It's like Henny, Hennymore. She can sing anything she wants. 708 Nancy here. Woody is off on vacation. And, you know, state fairs are going on. The Ohio State Fair kicks off tomorrow. Clark County Fair is going on through Friday. And then we also have, I believe, is it Shelby County Fair? Where I got this written down here somewhere. No, Butler and Shelby County Fairs. Yeah, they go on through Saturday. Well, up in the land of Minnesota, they are going viral for their drinks this year. Apparently, vendors are selling ranch dressing cream ale and dill pickle seltzer. Yeah, I do the dill pickle seltzer. It kind of sounds a little good. I'm surprised that White Claw or somebody like that hasn't come up with that yet, or maybe they have. But the ranch dressing cream ale, I'm one of the very few in between, far in between, me and Kane Brown are not fans of ranch dressing. Just don't like it. But all y'all who do like it, go on with your bad self. But if you would try ranch dressing cream ale, what would that even look like? Like, yuck, no.
1: Nancy and Woody.
2: 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Just about 5 minutes ago, saw police reopen the right two lanes of 75 North just past State Route 4. We had a crash here for about 45 minutes. So back to moving normally on 75 North. Still some slow traffic through the downtown Dayton area, but we should be back to normal soon. 35 West in Beaver Creek. At North Fairfield Road, a lane blocked due to some construction, so you need a few extra minutes through here. I'm Jake.
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8: 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The party's going to kick off at 7 o'clock and run through 11. British Car Day, that's happening over Eastwood Metro Park. That's in Riverside. This is going to be happening on Saturday. Vendors and swap meet, full-service concession stand, children's activities, and all kinds of fun stuff. That show's going to kick off at 9 a.m. and run through 4. Dayton Fruit Fest, that's happening this weekend. 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
9: We're drying things out slowly but surely today, winding up with partly to mostly sunny skies and a high temperature around 83 degrees. Getting up tomorrow morning in the low 60s with a high temperature of 79 degrees and a little more sunshine expected. I'm Storm Center 7 meteorologist Brittley Ritz. Now back to New Country Mornings.

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1: Hey, Fairborn, it's Lainey Wilson. 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

0: up, Dayton? 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
1: And this is my song, Boston. On the train back to
0: Boston. It's about having a crush that I'm now dating, actually, so it's kind of a crazy story. 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

0: What's up, Dayton? It's Dustin Lynch. Y'all don't want to miss this. It's the second date update. You can't make this stuff up.
1: Hey, it's Christian Hahn of sponsor Joseph Airport Toyota Hyundai. You know I always say yes. Let's see if we can get these two to do the same thing.
2: Hey, good morning. How are you?
3: I'm good. How are you, Woody?
4: I'm doing well. Who's this?
2: Oh, hi. Okay, my name is Dustin. How you doing, guys?
3: Well, we're good, Dustin. How are you doing? What can we do for you?
2: I need help. I went on a date that I thought went pretty well, and now I got ghosted, so I'm just trying to figure out what's happening, so I need you guys' help.
3: He's straight to the point.
4: He sure is. Well, who'd you go with? How'd you meet? Where'd you go? We need all the details.
3: Scoopage, dude.
2: Oh, sure, yeah. No, absolutely. So I went on a date with my friend's sister, which I know sounds kind of weird, I guess, but we play softball together. You know, it's one of those leagues where we're better at the after bar situation than we are doing on the field.
4: Played on a couple of those teams myself, Dustin.
2: Exactly. Sure. So we're just playing, and his sister would come to the games every so often, pretty much every week. And so I said, hey, man, you know, it's talking him up, and said, would you mind if I... So he gave me her number, and she was actually asking about you. I'm like, oh, that's cool. So we started texting back and forth for a few days. Everything was really cool. I took her to Archer's Tavern on
3: nice.
2: Our first date. Yeah, I
3: thought it was a good,
2: but she just now doesn't respond to my texts. She doesn't respond to my calls. It's been just pure ghost town. She doesn't show up to the games anymore.
3: Oh, man.
2: Yeah, so, and then I feel really bad. I didn't want to put her brother, my friend, in between. So I was like, I don't know what to do. So I thought, you know what? I know a radio station that can help me out. So
4: you decided to put this public instead of just going
3: sure,
4: to her brother.
3: Why not?
4: That sounds like a great idea, Dustin.
3: Good job, man. So who is
2: she? Yeah, I guess now that I think about it, maybe.
3: Did you tell us what her name is?
2: Oh, I'm sorry. Carly. I apologize.
3: Carly, okay.
2: Carly.
3: What do you think, Woody?
4: Well, it's our turn to call Carly and figure out what happened.
2: Yeah, hope you guys can get through her.
5: 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The last visible remnant of one of Kings Island's most infamous roller coasters could soon disappear. The city of Mason has approved a permit allowing Kings Island to demolish the remaining station platform from the former Son of Beast roller coaster. Reuben Tuesdays have paid off for the All the Best Delicatessen on Far Hills Avenue. 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
6: 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We had a crash blocking the right two lanes just past Route 4. Only the Contraflow lane was open. This was a problem for about 45 minutes, but we are again back to normal. All clear 75 through Dayton. 35 West, this is a new issue in the Beaver Creek area just before North Fairfield Road. Police responding to a crash. It's in the right shoulder. In addition to that, we have a lane block for some road work. So if you're taking 35 West soon, you'll need some extra time. I'm Jake Mack.
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13: Partly cloudy this afternoon, 83. Might see a little bit of a haze to the sky. 63 tomorrow morning, 79 tomorrow afternoon, 81 on Thursday. Partly cloudy, rain and storm chances arrive Friday and Saturday once again, with temperatures back into the mid-80s. I'm Storm Center 7 meteorologist Brittley Ritz. Now back to New Country Mornings.

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1: It's Christian Hahn of Joseph Airport Toyota Hyundai, proud sponsor of this debacle. Let's see how this one unfolds.
2: All right, Dustin, you said you went out to Archer's Tavern with your buddy's sister, Carly, right?
3: Yes, that is correct.
2: Now, that can be awkward sometimes. How long have you and your buddy been friends?
3: We've actually been friends for a few years, maybe 3 or 4 years. So, yeah, it was after college that I started playing in that softball league. So, yeah, about 3 or 4 years, I would say.
4: I love how he's being considerate of his friend by trying to get us to find out instead of going, hey, what's up with your sister?
2: Once again, making it public instead of just going to your friend.
3: Yeah, it's always awkward to have that person that's in between because, you know what I mean? Like, I've been that person in between where you got to deliver bad news one way or the other. I don't want to put him in a spot where he has to deliver some kind of bad news.
2: Well, no, he can just hear it on the radio now.
4: Well, you know what? That's okay. We got your back, right?
3: Thank you.
4: Okay, so we are going to give Carly a call. So if you can just, like, kind of hang out and listen in.
3: Sure.
4: And, all right.
5: Hello.
2: Hello, yes, is this Carly?
5: Yes, this is she.
2: Hey, Carly, it's Nancy and Woody from K99.1 FM.
5: Hey.
4: How are you today?
5: A little bit confused, but I'm good. How are you?
4: Give her the scoopage, Woody.
2: All right, well, we do a thing called Second Date Update. Are you familiar with it?
5: Yeah, I listen all the time.
2: Okay, well, you probably know our friend Dustin we just talked to then, huh?
4: Yeah, you're on it.
5: Oh, God, yeah, I know Dustin.
2: Well, what happened? You guys, he plays ball with your brother, and you were asking about him.
4: Yeah.
2: He asked about you. Sound like it was a perfect match there.
4: I think it does, too.
2: And now you don't even show up to the games anymore.
4: Yeah, I mean, he seemed like he took you to Archer's, girl. Come on.
5: Yeah, it was, unfortunately, it was like a mix-up from the beginning. So, like, I was going to my brother's games and, like, being a supportive sister, having a great time. And then I noticed this guy named Dustin, and I thought he was really cute, and, you know, they're on the same team. So after that game, I reached out to my brother, texted him, and I was like, hey, can you send me Dustin's number?
4: I love a forward girl.
2: Yeah.
4: Go, girl.
5: But the thing is, apparently, there's two Dustins on the team, and he sent me the wrong Dustin. And I didn't.
4: Oh, no.
5: Yeah.
2: So you have the hots for the other Dustin on the team.
5: Right.
2: Oh.
5: And I didn't realize that until it was too late to really back out. So,
2: you just went through with the date?
5: Well, I did. Like, I didn't want to be rude or, like, you know, hurtful. And he was cool. There's nothing really wrong with him. It's just not who I was expecting.
4: That makes sense.
2: Yeah.
4: So it was a little bit of embarrassment in there because you had this whole other concept and then Dustin, different Dustin shows up.
5: Yeah, other Dustin.
4: Did you not feel any chemistry with him or anything? Is that the problem or?
5: Not really. He was fine. There was just no sparks. It wasn't what I was anticipating.
4: I think the wrong Dustin had spark.
2: That's why he called us. You know how this works. You know Dustin's been listening. Dustin.
4: Yeah. Are we right?
5: Yeah.
3: Yeah. That's, wow. This could have been a very easy text message, I think.
4: That's true.
2: Yeah.
3: I feel like I'm in one of those meetings where your boss calls you in for those 3-hour meetings and this could have been an email. And this is what it's like. I
2: tried to warn you about making this public, Dustin.
3: Yeah, no, absolutely. I feel like it's an egg on my face, you know? Like, all right, I feel like now I feel like kind of used. Like, you knew the Dustin that you walked into before the meal was ordered, and now I'm like, all right, so we could have just nipped that in the bud, I guess.
2: Did you pay for everybody's dinner? Did you pay for her dinner?
4: Well, that was nice.
3: Yeah, of course.
4: Yeah. Why didn't you say something, Carly?
2: Yeah.
4: It might have been a funny kind of thing.
5: It was
4: awkward,
5: and it was kind of embarrassing, and I didn't want to be mean.
2: Yeah, I kind of get that. Like, she
4: I
2: didn't
4: too.
2: Want him to feel like he was second pick.
4: Right.
2: Yeah.
5: Right.
4: Just not who you were expecting. You know, I mean, but, well, it sounds like it's just a very honest mistake.
2: Right.
4: And you all got along, right?
5: Yeah.
3: Yeah, I mean, I thought I did.
5: Fine.
3: I thought we did, yeah.
4: So we could send you out again.
2: Maybe you could find a spark.
4: The real Dustin.
2: Yeah.
5: I don't think so. I feel bad. It's not No, sorry.
4: Dustin, you would want to go out again, but I'm
3: good. I mean, I wouldn't. I mean, I think I could. This could be like part of the How I Met Your Mom kind of story where you just laugh it off and be like, it was the wrong Dustin type of deal. But I just don't want to put that awkwardness on her. I don't want to, you know what I mean? Like, it's a funny how you met story. It's like, yeah, she had the heart for this other guy.
2: I mean, you know what? Maybe you won her over, though, Dustin.
4: But I mean, it sounds.
3: I mean, I'm down as she is.
4: Sounds like you're not, right, Carly?
5: No, I'm sorry, Dustin.
4: But here's what: maybe you guys, you can start going to the games again, and maybe get to know him and try again some other time.
2: Right. We just won't pay for it then.
4: Yeah, it's on you.
3: Yeah, I mean, I don't want to put that on her. That's, you know, I mean, she's pretty awkward about it now. So I'd be okay with it, but also at the same time, it's like, I don't want to put that on her. So that's fine. I also don't want to make it seem like if I'm begging anybody to be with me, that seems at a level.
4: I guarantee you, buddy, there are plenty of ladies out listening right now who would be more than happy to go on a first, second date with you.
3: Well, from your lips to God's ears, I guess. But yes, absolutely. I'd be more than happy for any of them who are interested.
2: I'm sorry it didn't work out, Dustin. And
3: thank you so much. You know what, Cardi, just to let you know there's no hard feelings, I could actually give you the other Dustin's phone number.
2: Carly, this is the right Dustin.
3: No hard feelings.
2: This is the right Dustin. The other Dustin can't be as good of a guy as this Dustin.
4: Well, you know what he said? he's not Mr. Right, Mr. Right Now.
2: Right.
4: I mean, you know, so.
5: Maybe. Who knows?
2: Maybe. She might change her mind now.
4: That's fair.
2: Let's keep her on the phone here.
3: Well, thank you, guys. I appreciate it, guys.
4: Thanks, Carly.
5: You're welcome. New Country
6: Mornings. 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
7: 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Have some slow traffic to get through if you're taking 35 west through Beaver Creek. We have a couple issues around North Fairfield Road. A crash is in the right shoulder just before the exit to North Fairfield Road. And then just past North Fairfield Road, traffic's being moved into one lane since we have a lane block for road work. I'm Jake Magnata.
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2: 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The party's going to kick off at 7 o'clock and run through 11. British Car Day, that's happening over Eastwood Metro Park. That's in Riverside. This is going to be happening on Saturday. 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That show's going to kick off at 9 a.m. and run through 4. Dayton Fruit Fest, that's happening this weekend. 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
8: We're drying things out slowly but surely today, winding up with partly to mostly sunny skies and a high temperature around 83 degrees. Getting up tomorrow morning in the low 60s with a high temperature of 79 degrees and a little more sunshine expected. I'm Storm Center 7 meteorologist Brittany Ritz. Now back to New Country Mornings.

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home was a place to go. 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

0: 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Here's your chance. Or prove it.
1: All right, peoples. Now, I told you yesterday, we got Jason Aldean tickets on the line. Jason's going to be with Chase Matthew, Elizabeth Nichols, DJ Silver. 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Now, let's see what we's going to play. Ready? You thought I was going to do K-Quiz, didn't you? Ah, nope, three of a kind. I got three things. Tell me what they have in common. You're going to go see Jason Aldean. Ready? Martina McBride, Gwen Stefani, Rosie O'Donnell. What do Gwen Stefani, Martina McBride, Rosie O'Donnell all have in common? You know you're going to see Jason. 937-909-K991. 937-909-5991.
2: 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Have a few problems in Greene County. If you're taking 35 west through Beaver Creek, you'll need some extra time trying to get towards 675. Right around North Fairfield Road, a lane is blocked due to road work. 675 north in Beaver Creek before the exit to Colonel Glenn Highway and Area B at Wright Pat slow due to base traffic. And in Greene County, an accident reported on Hilltop Road south of 235. This is a little northwest of the Xenia area. In Dayton, we have a crash on Wayne Avenue. This is under Route 35. I'm Jake Magnata.
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12: Partly cloudy this afternoon, 83. Might see a little bit of a haze to the sky. 63 tomorrow morning, 79 tomorrow afternoon, 81 on Thursday. Partly cloudy, rain and storm chances arrive Friday and Saturday once again, with temperatures back into the mid-80s. I'm Storm Center 7 meteorologist Brittley Ritz. Now back to New Country Mornings.

0: of a kind for these Jason Aldean tickets proven to be a little difficult. Okay. Here it is. What do Rosie O'Donnell, Gwen Stefani, Martina McBride all have in common? The most popular answer is they all have dyslexia. I don't know that they do or they don't, but, you know, we want to do something that's a little lighter than that. Or that they all have the same heritage. I don't think so, because Rosie's Irish and then Gwen is Italian. I don't know. Could be. Rosie O'Donnell, Gwen Stefani, Martina McBride. I'll give you a little help. They like to do curls. They like to do curls. Now, see what you can do with that. 937-909-5991. 937-909-K991.
1: 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The Montgomery County Sheriff's Office hosting three national night out events across the county on Tuesday, August 4th in Harrison, Jefferson, and Washington townships. National Night Out, a nationwide initiative that brings law enforcement and communities together to promote public safety and neighborhood spirit. Reds and Guardians rained out last night in Cincinnati. They'll play a split doubleheader today with game one this afternoon at 1:40 and the regularly scheduled game tonight at 7:10. And Carrie Underwood is launching a wellness brand and fitness app. The move will blend branding with health tech and personal wellness products. From the WHI Radio Newsroom, I'm Larry Hansgen.
2: 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Have a lane block 35 West at North Fairfield Road in Beaver Creek, so going to be a little slow through here. Also a little slow on 675 North before the exit ramp to Colonel Glenn Highway and Area B at Wright Patton Beaver Creek. This is base traffic. Hilltop Road south of 235, there is a crash. This is northwest of the Xenia area. One accident in Dayton. This is on Wayne Avenue underneath Route 35. I'm Jake Magnotta.
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6: 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Lebanon Blues Festival is going to be happening in downtown Lebanon this weekend. 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You bring a side dish to share. It's going to be rock night. Full night of music, swimming, 50-50 showdown, and all kinds of fun stuff. The party's going to kick off at 7 o'clock and run through 11. British Car Day, that's happening over Eastwood Metro Park. That's in Riverside. This is going to be happening on Saturday. Vendors and swap meet, full service concession stand, children's activities, and all kinds of fun stuff. That show's going to kick off at 9 a.m. and run through 4. Dayton Fruit Fest, that's happening this weekend. It's going to be at the Witty Creation Celebrations in Dayton. You can celebrate summer with 2 days of fresh fruit, local vendors, crafts, delicious treats, fun activities, all kinds of fun stuff. Saturday and Sunday, both noon to 8. And movies topping the box office this weekend include Odyssey, Moana, and Toy Story 5. 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
9: We're drying things out slowly but surely today, winding up with partly to mostly sunny skies and a high temperature around 83 degrees. Getting up tomorrow morning in the low 60s with a high temperature of 79 degrees and a little more sunshine expected. I'm Storm Center 7 meteorologist Brittley Ritz. 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
11: All righty. I think this might have been just a little too hard for you. What do Rosie O'Donnell, Gwen Stefani, and Martina McBride all have in common? Then I told you they like to make curls. Then everybody and their brother either guessed they like to work out or they like to do hair or they have naturally curly hair. None of those were it. None of those. So, sadly, we did not get a winner. What do Rosie O'Donnell, Martina McBride, and Gwen Stefani have in common? What we were looking for is they all worked at ice cream shops. Martina and Gwen worked at Dairy Queen, you know, making the little curly Q thing on the top. And Rosie worked at Baskin Robbins. So, that's what we were looking for. They all worked at ice cream shops. Yeah. So, no winner today for a game time. So, we got those Jason Aldean tickets and tickets to the Land of Illusion Aqua Adventures. We'll just roll them over till tomorrow.
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0: That's MacArthur, Hardy, Eric Church, Morgan Wallen, and Tim McGraw on K99.1 FM. I'm Nikki Montgomery. Well, we told you yesterday, Nancy was out at the Clark County Fair, and I've got a funny story. She asked us if she wanted, or if we wanted her to bring us back some pork chops from the fair. And we were all like, oh, yeah, that'd be great. That sounds wonderful. And one of my coworkers was sitting across from me. I'm not going to name his name. But he was like, hey, how are you going to prepare your pork chop? And I was really confused. And I was like, I'm just going to eat it the way that it comes. He thought that Nancy was bringing us raw meat, like uncooked pork chops that she just picked up at the county fair. Sometimes, I tell you.
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10: 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Lebanon Blues Festival is going to be happening in downtown Lebanon this weekend. 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There's going to be an adult pool party that's over at Eastview Rec. 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You bring a side dish to share. It's going to be rock night. Full night of music, swimming, 50-50 showdown, and all kinds of fun stuff. The party's going to kick off at 7 o'clock and run through 11. British Car Day, that's happening over Eastwood Metro Park. That's in Riverside. This is going to be happening on Saturday. Vendors and swap meet, full service concession stand, children's activities, and all kinds of fun stuff. That show's going to kick off at 9 a.m. and run through 4. Dayton Fruit Fest, that's happening this weekend. It's going to be at the Witty Creation Celebrations in Dayton. 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Saturday and Sunday, both noon to 8. 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

0: 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Be on the lookout for us and our van. We are cruising around the Miami Valley, signing people up for a chance to win concert tickets and giving away swag. 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

0: 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Stella Lefty on New Country, K99.1 FM. I'm Nikki Montgomery. Tell you what, I never understand how people can stay alive when they are lost at sea. This guy in California stranded at sea for more than a month before he was found floating off the coast of Hawaii. He set sail from the Catalina Islands June 7th to cross the Pacific. 2 weeks in, his mast snapped as he drifted with no gas. He was making repairs with PVC pipes and kayak paddles. A ship apparently rescued the guy. He said he cried for a whole week, just drifting south. He was absolutely miserable. He survived on oatmeal, fish, and squid that landed in his boat. How crazy is that?
1: All the Luke. And even this Luke. Forever after all. 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
4: 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Full night of music, swimming, 50-50 showdown, and all kinds of fun stuff. The party's going to kick off at 7 o'clock and run through 11. British Car Day, that's happening over Eastwood Metro Park. That's in Riverside. This is going to be happening on Saturday. Vendors and swap meet, full-service concession stand, children's activities, and all kinds of fun stuff. That show's going to kick off at 9 a.m. and run through 4. Dayton Fruit Fest, that's happening this weekend. It's going to be at the Witte Creation Celebrations in Dayton. 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

0: Miami Valley's own Hastings Music. 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

0: guys, it's Taylor Swift, and this is my new song, I Knew It, I Knew You. But I knew it, I knew you. The song I Knew It, I Knew You came about because I was lucky enough to get to see a version of Toy Story 5. I immediately really identified with the characters, namely Jessie, and I wanted to write a song from her perspective.
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0: I Knew It, I Knew You, Taylor Swift on New Country, K99.1 FM. I'm Nikki Montgomery. I put some random stuff in my luggage before, but this one takes the cake. The TSA at Gulf Shores, Alabama Airport recently spotted 5 cannonballs in a passenger's checked bag. The cannonballs were wrapped in paper towels. They ranged in size. A kid from out of state had taken the cannonballs from nearby Fort Morgan. Cannonballs did not, thankfully, contain any explosives.
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6: 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It's going to be rock night. Full night of music, swimming, 50-50 showdown, and all kinds of fun stuff. The party's going to kick off at 7 o'clock and run through 11. British Car Day, that's happening over Eastwood Metro Park. That's in Riverside. This is going to be happening on Saturday. Vendors and swap meet, full-service concession stand, children's activities, and all kinds of fun stuff. That show's going to kick off at 9 a.m. and run through 4. Dayton Fruit Fest, that's happening this weekend. It's going to be at the Witte Creation Celebrations in Dayton. You can celebrate summer with 2 days of fresh fruit, local vendors, crafts, delicious treats, fun activities, all kinds of fun stuff. 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And movies topping the box office this weekend include Odyssey, Moana, and Toy Story 5. 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
5: 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The party's going to kick off at 7 o'clock and run through 11. British Car Day, that's happening over Eastwood Metro Park. That's in Riverside. This is going to be happening on Saturday. 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That show's going to kick off at 9 a.m. and run through 4. Dayton Fruit Fest, that's happening this weekend. 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
2: 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We are Country Strong. And now, our national anthem. 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

0: 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Riley Green on New Country, K99.1 FM. What's up, y'all? It's Nikki Montgomery. All right, the TSA, heads up, will not accept Costco membership cards as valid forms of ID at security checkpoints, no matter what you hear. In fact, a TSA rep says, we love hot dogs and rotisserie chickens as much as the next person, but please stop telling people their Costco card counts as a real ID because it absolutely does not. Now, the fact that they even have to tell people this is very concerning to me. Like, just use your common sense, guys.
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7: 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Lebanon Blues Festival is going to be happening in downtown Lebanon this weekend. 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It's going to be rock night. Full night of music, swimming, 50-50 showdown, and all kinds of fun stuff. The party's going to kick off at 7 o'clock and run through 11. British Car Day, that's happening over Eastwood Metro Park. That's in Riverside. This is going to be happening on Saturday. 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That show's going to kick off at 9 a.m. and run through 4. Dayton Fruit Fest, that's happening this weekend. 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
4: 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Got a call with some bad news. Marriage that didn't work out. And I'm like trying not to bawl my eyes out.

0: south of sanity. 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Hey, it's Nikki Montgomery. So Delish Magazine says Pepsi has teamed up with Glamlight to launch a body care line. Yeah, the line includes Pepsi Vanilla Slushy Body Scrub and a Pepsi Wild Cherry Body Wash. The body scrub, a foaming sugar scrub designed to exfoliate your skin. The body wash has shea butter and fruit acids to soften the skin. I gotta say, I don't think that I would just go out looking for this, but I wouldn't mind smelling it to see if it's any good.
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3: 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Lebanon Blues Festival is going to be happening in downtown Lebanon this weekend. 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Friday 5 to 11 and Saturday 11 to 11. 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You bring a side dish to share. It's going to be rock night. Full night of music, swimming, 50-50 showdown, and all kinds of fun stuff. The party's going to kick off at 7 o'clock and run through 11. British Car Day, that's happening over Eastwood Metro Park. That's in Riverside. This is going to be happening on Saturday. Vendors and swap meet, full service concession stand, children's activities, and all kinds of fun stuff. That show's going to kick off at 9 a.m. and run through 4. Dayton Fruit Fest, that's happening this weekend. It's going to be at the Witty Creation Celebrations in Dayton. 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

0: 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I'm Nikki Montgomery. 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

I have to get out of his studio. It's Nikki. This is New Country, K99.1 FM. I'll be back tomorrow. Shane's taking over. Here's Jason Aldean. It's Don't Tell on Me for Springfield.

Miami Valley, it's Shane Collins. Thank you very much for listening today. I appreciate it. It's K99.1 FM, and Morgan Wallen on stage in Michigan over the weekend admitted, I got a whole bunch of new music coming sometime soon. We'll be on the lookout for that. Here's I Can't Love You Anymore.

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Shane Collins here. And what is Bunny XO spending Jelly's money on? Might surprise you. I'll tell you here in two songs.

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2: This song is really just three snapshots of my life. 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The second time was with a cop telling me to put them up. Then the third time was in a church. Kaden

0: 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It's called Hands Up, K99.1 FM, New Country, and it's Shane Collins. So, page six says Bunny XO, which is Jelly's ex-wife now, recently bought a $500,000 custom Rolls Royce. She posted a video from the dealership showing off the car. The interior has red and black leather and a starry sky roof. Very nice. Meanwhile, Jelly is crashing on my couch in the basement.
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3: 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Lebanon Blues Festival is going to be happening in downtown Lebanon this weekend. 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Friday 5 to 11 and Saturday 11 to 11. There's going to be an adult pool party that's over at Eastview Rec. 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Main food is going to be provided. You bring a side dish to share. It's going to be rock night. Full night of music, swimming, 50-50 showdown, and all kinds of fun stuff. The party's going to kick off at 7 o'clock and run through 11. British Car Day, that's happening over Eastwood Metro Park. That's in Riverside. This is going to be happening on Saturday. Vendors and swap meet, full service concession stand, children's activities, and all kinds of fun stuff. That show's going to kick off at 9 a.m. and run through 4. Dayton Fruit Fest, that's happening this weekend. It's going to be at the Witte Creation Celebrations in Dayton. 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Saturday and Sunday, both noon to 8. And movies topping the box office this weekend include Odyssey, Moana, and Toy Story 5. 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

Man, there are so many shows coming in and around the Miami Valley, down in Cincinnati, over Columbus, here in town. And we got tickets to every single one of them, including Tim McGraw. 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

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Shane Collins and Kenny Chesney says he learned to perform by playing in bars. He said you sit on a bar stool for 4 hours with a tip jar in front of you. You learn that each audience is different. Here's Carry On.

0: Parker McCollum, Killing Me, K99.1 FM, New Country, and a great time at the Nutter Center on Saturday night. Fantastic performances from everybody. Parker McCollum killed it. Gabby Barrett, Cassie Ashton. It was just a great birthday bash. Our 37th birthday bash. I mean, I'll tell you what, we might have thrown the party, but you made it possible, Miami Valley. K99 is actually your station. It's not ours, okay? We just have the privilege to work here. So we thank you very much.
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6: 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You bring a side dish to share. It's going to be rock night. Full night of music, swimming, 50-50 showdown, and all kinds of fun stuff. The party's going to kick off at 7 o'clock and run through 11. British Car Day, that's happening over Eastwood Metro Park. That's in Riverside. This is going to be happening on Saturday. Vendors and swap meet, full service concession stand, children's activities, and all kinds of fun stuff. That show's going to kick off at 9 a.m. and run through 4. Dayton Fruit Fest, that's happening this weekend. It's going to be at the Witty Creation Celebrations in Dayton. 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Saturday and Sunday, both noon to 8. 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
1: 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He asked, "How are you doing?" 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
2: 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Lebanon Blues Festival is going to be happening in downtown Lebanon this weekend. 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Friday 5 to 11 and Saturday 11 to 11. There's going to be an adult pool party that's over at Eastview Rec. It's going to be on Saturday night. $10 to get in. Main food is going to be provided. You bring a side dish to share. It's going to be rock night. Full night of music, swimming, 50-50 showdown, and all kinds of fun stuff. The party's going to kick off at 7 o'clock and run through 11. British Car Day, that's happening over Eastwood Metro Park. That's in Riverside. This is going to be happening on Saturday. Vendors and swap meet, full service concession stand, children's activities, and all kinds of fun stuff. That show's going to kick off at 9 a.m. and run through 4. Dayton Fruit Fest, that's happening this weekend. It's going to be at the Witte Creation Celebrations in Dayton. 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Saturday and Sunday, both noon to 8. And movies topping the box office this weekend include Odyssey, Moana, and Toy Story 5. 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

Just after 4 o'clock, K99.1 FM, Shane Collins. Did y'all see this one? Mega Millions jackpot up to $800 million. Mega Millions has 37 consecutive drawings with no winner. Next drawing, tonight. Chances of winning, 1 in 290 million. So you're saying I got a chance though, right?

99.1 FM, New Country. My name's Shane Collins. And so what is up with the pink shopping carts? Pink shopping carts? Yeah, that is a thing. And I have the story for you coming up here in two songs. Here's Ella Langley, K99.1 FM.

0: Stella Lefty. That's called Boston. K99.1 FM, New Country. All right, Miami Valley, I appreciate you having us on. My name's Shane Collins. Listen to this. Okay, first post says a Finland-based trend is helping people find their potential soulmates. Grocery stores are bringing in pink shopping carts for single people to use. That signals that they are single. They hope to spark conversations with other shoppers. So if you're in a grocery store with a pink cart, what would be a good pickup line in a grocery store? I got it. Here we go. Hey, those are some nice buns you have there.
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3: 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Lebanon Blues Festival is going to be happening in downtown Lebanon this weekend. 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There's going to be an adult pool party that's over at Eastview Rec. 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It's going to be rock night. Full night of music, swimming, 50-50 showdown, and all kinds of fun stuff. The party's going to kick off at 7 o'clock and run through 11. British Car Day, that's happening over Eastwood Metro Park. That's in Riverside. This is going to be happening on Saturday. Vendors and swap meet, full service concession stand, children's activities, and all kinds of fun stuff. That show's going to kick off at 9 a.m. and run through 4. Dayton Fruit Fest, that's happening this weekend. 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

101.1 FM, New Country. And, you know, Riley Green was on the TV show Marshals for a few episodes. He says he regrets not getting to know the character more. What? What?

0: Martin. It's Luke Bryan, and this is my new song, Country and She Knows It.
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0: 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Girls that are just being themselves and how us guys get wrapped up in it. It's a great song to see everybody.

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She revealed in an interview that she just bought her first house down in Alabama. 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

0: That's Good Damn from Brantley Gilbert. Brantley coming to the Heights later this year. Keep on listening for a chance to get some tickets on that. K99.1 FM. Hey, you're walking through Uptown Cheapskate and you spot something that might be something big. Well, a guy in Oregon was in a thrift store and spotted a Lakers warm-up jacket, so he bought it. Turned out to be Wilt Chamberlain's warm-up jacket from 1972. 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The guy who bought it at the thrift store paid $3 for it.
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3: 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Lebanon Blues Festival is going to be happening in downtown Lebanon this weekend. 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The party's going to kick off at 7 o'clock and run through 11. British Car Day, that's happening over Eastwood Metro Park. That's in Riverside. This is going to be happening on Saturday. Vendors and swap meet, full service concession stand, children's activities, and all kinds of fun stuff. That show's going to kick off at 9 a.m. and run through 4. Dayton Fruit Fest, that's happening this weekend. 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

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It's Shane Collins. I'm a little excited. There's a Days of Thunder sequel in the works. Yes, Tom Cruise will be in that movie.

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4: 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Lebanon Blues Festival is going to be happening in downtown Lebanon this weekend. 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Main food is going to be provided. You bring a side dish to share. It's going to be rock night. Full night of music, swimming, 50-50 showdown, and all kinds of fun stuff. The party's going to kick off at 7 o'clock and run through 11. British Car Day, that's happening over Eastwood Metro Park. That's in Riverside. This is going to be happening on Saturday. Vendors and swap meet, full service concession stand, children's activities, and all kinds of fun stuff. That show's going to kick off at 9 a.m. and run through 4. Dayton Fruit Fest, that's happening this weekend. It's going to be at the Witty Creation Celebrations in Dayton. 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

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It's Shane Collins and Kettering. How many hydrants do you have? Fire department is going to be doing more flushing all week long. Here's Kenny Chesney.

0: Riley Green, Think As You Drunk, K99.1 FM. Shane Collins here, and I think that's what was going on in Seattle over the weekend. Police are on the hunt for two idiots that went to the 600-foot-high observation deck of the Space Needle there, climbed the glass barrier, and jumped off. Yeah, they did have helmets and parachutes on, though. How did the police not catch these guys? I don't know. But regardless, okay? Why does anyone do this kind of stupid stuff?
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9: 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Lebanon Blues Festival is going to be happening in downtown Lebanon this weekend. 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Friday 5 to 11 and Saturday 11 to 11. There's going to be an adult pool party that's over at Eastview Rec. 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Main food is going to be provided. You bring a side dish to share. It's going to be rock night. Full night of music, swimming, 50-50 showdown, and all kinds of fun stuff. The party's going to kick off at 7 o'clock and run through 11. British Car Day, that's happening over Eastwood Metro Park. That's in Riverside. This is going to be happening on Saturday. Vendors and swap meet, full service concession stand, children's activities, and all kinds of fun stuff. That show's going to kick off at 9 a.m. and run through 4. Dayton Fruit Fest, that's happening this weekend. It's going to be at the Witty Creation Celebrations in Dayton. 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

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Mega Millions drawing tonight. 800 million. Has not been hit in 37 consecutive draws. The chances of winning are 1 in 290 million. However, if you do hit it, just remember, my name is Shane Collins with K99.1 FM, and I love you.

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Nancy and Woody's second date update at 7:30. You have to check it out, okay? 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

0: Taylor Swift, and this is my new song, I Knew It, I Knew You. But I knew it, I knew you. The song I Knew It, I Knew You came about because I was lucky enough to get to see a version of Toy Story 5. I immediately really identified with the characters, namely Jessie, and I wanted to write a song from her perspective.
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4: 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It's going to be rock night. Full night of music, swimming, 50-50 showdown, and all kinds of fun stuff. The party's going to kick off at 7 o'clock and run through 11. British Car Day, that's happening over Eastwood Metro Park. That's in Riverside. This is going to be happening on Saturday. Vendors and swap meet, full service concession stand, children's activities, and all kinds of fun stuff. That show's going to kick off at 9 a.m. and run through 4. Dayton Fruit Fest, that's happening this weekend. 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

right, Miami Valley, Shane Collins, I'm heading home for tonight. Thank you so much for hanging out all afternoon. I do appreciate it. New Country Nights and next, brought to you by Land of Illusion Aqua Adventures. I want everybody to have themselves a very blessed evening.

K99.1 FM, Jordan Knight with New Country Night. Xenia getting this to be the number one to start it up. That's Mr. Mom, as he calls himself. It's Luke Combs, Beat By You.

0: 99.1 FM, Jordan Knight, New Country Nights. That is Stella Lefty with Boston. On the way, Beaver Creek, one of your most requested songs. We'll make sure to press play on that. And I love the fact that Luke Combs is very honest, says the reason why his touring schedule is one show a weekend is because right now, having kids between the ages of 4 and 5 months old, he wants to be there. Says Monday through Friday, he's there as a dad, very proud to be very present. Then does a show or two on the weekend and then back at it. He wouldn't change anything. And even though fans want to see him do more shows, it's tough to argue with a guy with rationale like that.
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3: 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Lebanon Blues Festival is going to be happening in downtown Lebanon this weekend. 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There's going to be an adult pool party that's over at Eastview Rec. 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It's going to be rock night. Full night of music, swimming, 50-50 showdown, and all kinds of fun stuff. The party's going to kick off at 7 o'clock and run through 11. British Car Day, that's happening over Eastwood Metro Park. That's in Riverside. This is going to be happening on Saturday. Vendors and swap meet, full service concession stand, children's activities, and all kinds of fun stuff. That show's going to kick off at 9 a.m. and run through 4. Dayton Fruit Fest, that's happening this weekend. 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

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Thanks to Land of Illusion, Aqua Adventures. 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
4: 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The party's going to kick off at 7 o'clock and run through 11. British Car Day, that's happening over Eastwood Metro Park. That's in Riverside. This is going to be happening on Saturday. Vendors and swap meet, full-service concession stand, children's activities, and all kinds of fun stuff. That show's going to kick off at 9 a.m. and run through 4. Dayton Fruit Fest, that's happening this weekend. 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